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1: Where are you?

getting high, mellow, knocked out, feeling good. And by that time, I looked on the wall, at the old clock on the wall. 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